0: 195, watch tower 44.
1: 195.
0: Southbound, 261, at 63, with Kansas 3348, Adam, David, Tom. It's on a dark gray Cadillac.
1: 195, 1044, 61, 63 South, Kansas 20. Slow to respond, 952.

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1: 158.
0: Eastbound 54, 187. Kansas 2097, out of John Robert. It's a gray Ram 1500.
1: 158, 54, 187, eastbound Kansas 2097.

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0: All Stevens, Area 4, Lot 5. Have a female stuck in a camper. She advised she just changed the locks. And she's now stuck inside of the camper, cannot get out. Phone's almost dead. I'm going to make contact, attempt to make contact with a locksmith.
1: That's 10-4.

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1: That's negative. 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We can head back over about then.
0: Jennifer.

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0: 150 at Wichita, 44.
1: Want to do it?
0: Eastbound Northeast 50 Street, Northeast 150 Avenue, Kansas 2887, Adam David Young, Subaru.
1: Well, if it is, over the 4, Northeast 50 Street, Northeast 150 Ave, Kansas 2892.

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0: U-50 at the 271 eastbound with Missouri, Nora, Mary 2, David 9, Edward.
1: 447 for U-50, 271 eastbound, Missouri 28, 1933.

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0: We'll be out at 805 Monroe. Attempt to serve NTA. We'll advise if we need a card.

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1: 150.
0: Eastbound Creek Railroad, Valley Pride Road, Kansas 5417. Adam Henry Charles, it's a Chevy Equinox.

0: 157 West Hall 44.
1: 157?
0: Be westbound 54 to 142 with a Kansas dealer plate, D David 3730 F Frank. It's going to be on a white Lexus.
1: 157 10 where are you 54 142 westbound with a Kansas dealer 28 9 2 4 4?

0: 195, which is 44. Northbound, K-14, at the 113, Kansas 5864, Adam King Zebra, on a red GMC pickup.
1: 195, 244, 14, 113, North, Kansas 28, 1945.
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0: 1024.
1: 1942.
2: Twelve fourteen dispatch, be at a house in service.
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1: 195, which 1024.
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1: Andover Road, just north of U-54, 1028, 548, Paul Young X-ray on his blue dot charter.
2: 380, 1044, Andover Road, just north of U-54, Kansas 28, 1951.
3: Seven 44. 77.
4: Got last 28, U-281, the 202. What is this one?

0: 316 dispatch.
1: 316.
0: Property has been returned. Be 1024.
1: Yeah, sir.

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1: 157.
0: Be westbound, 54-143, with Kansas Personalized, Tom Ocean Mary, Sam and Tom Adam, and a black Hyundai Palisade.
1: Well, 5-7-7-4, U-54-143 westbound, Kansas 28, 256.

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0: 10-4-283, have a 911 hang up, 415 East 5th, 415 East 5th. Address is per mapping.
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1: 440.
0: 135, 29 half northbound, Kansas 3828, Adam Edward Mary. It's a yellow Subaru.
1: 440, 1044. 135, 29 north, Kansas 2821.

0: 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What's your?
1: 152.
0: Which I'll be 1024.

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1: 194.
2: Southbound, K-14 up 110 with Texas X-ray Tom 6584. It's a white Ram pickup.
1: 195, 224, K-14, 110, South Texas 28, 2004.

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1: Careful.
0: 20 out 6, break 236.

236 South 44. 2359 Southbound Texas 2807. Three, Michelle, 1024. Sorry, I'm sorry.

384. Thirty-four, 74, 75, 4 northbound. No, 28, 311.

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0: Yeah, 24.
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1: Reporting for 4-1-3-5-11 Northbound, Kansas 20 at 2015.

0: 있어요.
1: 35-29
2: northbound, Kansas, 0175, Adam Boy George, it's a white Mazda.
1: Everything is code 4, accidentally, show me tonight.
3: 10-4.
0: 44-10-44, 135, 29 north, Kansas, 28-2017. 44. So.

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Twenty hours.

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0: 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Code 4. 10-8.
1: Correct. 10-4, 20, 30 yards.

0: 440, what'd you tell?
1: 22-44, 225 southbound, exit U-54, Kansas 28, 23, summary, 44.
0: I thought you had traffic for me.
1: Negative, 23, 7.

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1: 440.
0: 135, 27 southbound, Colorado, Charles Zebra Nora, David 30, it's red, Toyota RAV4.
1: 442, 44, 135, 27 south, Colorado, 28, 242.

Voilà, 3044 eastbound, Kansas sur ligne, 3044. Three to install, 1024. 2044.

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1: 380.
0: E-77 southbound at the 21, Kansas 28, 1470, Adam Lincoln John, coming in a white Jeep.
1: 380, 1044, E-77, 21 south, Kansas 28, 2012.

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0: You have the vehicle K156 and the 129. You have blue GMC Sierra, Oklahoma 28, out of Frank John 591. Looks like you got red tagged on the 27th. You can try to make contact with an owner.
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3: 371.
2: Had a driving complaint, started at 23rd and Polk, last seen southbound on Harrison. It's going to be a black Malibu, possible 46 driver, went through a ditch, ran through a couple stop signs. It's going to be a white male driver, also advised that he's drinking something out of a paper bag. No longer season at this time.
3: 10-4, information only, I'm responding from 1019.
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0: 135, 26 northbound. The white pickup towing a trailer loaded with a black Jeep, I believe, and then a car dolly behind that. No 28 display.
1: 440, definitely 4135, 26 north. No 28 display, 2016.

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3: 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Texas, 1 Boy King, 3230.
0: I believe I'm 1025 with the city's driving complaint. Said it eastbound out of the city limits now, 56.
1: Sorry.
4: 62, 104. Dispatcher 371, did you copy 62 traffic?
5: That's a 10-4. Maybe the out of city limits at this time.
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0: Parton County Health Department, 1300 Kansas. Have a commercial burglar alarm showing northeast door. Handle on 3.

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0: You can aid from the office. Park County is requesting another unit. 254 of 151 for a vehicle search.
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0: Can you tell me my case numbers, please?
2: I'm no longer CVSA certified. This is a commercial movement, and they are not compliant with any federal regulation. Is there a CVSA inspector that is available to come and do an inspection on this rig?
3: 10-3.

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1: 10-4. You have an ETA.
0: Negative, just coming from Wichita.
1: 10-4.
0: Looks like he's 135 north of Kellogg.
1: 10-4, thanks.
0: 21-27.

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0: 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RP is refusing EMS. 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

0: 区为金额上。快看你现在进了进出来说。
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0: 56244. The Kansas tag is unreadable.
1: Thirty-three, 244. 56244. Unknown 20 and 21, 45.

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1: Go ahead.
0: 393-816 Nora. It's on a trailer.

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1: 320.
2: Oh, 4020 at negative 29. Turns on a 2016 Eastern trailer.
0: 227-2049. 1806 Holland, 1806 Holland. RP is advising male subject threw a water bottle at her head, struck her in the head. She's refusing EMS.
1: 320 dispatch 10-4, I'll be en route, and you can have 371 main rental.
0: Yes, sir.

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1: Are you going to 218, Jeff Rizmore?
0: 54 at the 143, eastbound. Pick up on a trailer, 28. On the trailer, Colorado, Adam King, Nora, Lincoln, 04.

0: 1027,
1: both subjects mobile. On the driver, he states that he does not have a driver's license in the U.S. Can you run 50 states on him?
2: 77.
0: K3 has vehicle, will be 1024.
2: 10-4.

0: Myself 4427 on the passenger shows Valency Charles 01-2033, negative 29, 1077 with a 27 on the driver, negative 29 as well.
1: 10-4.
0: 2136.
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0: It's returning negative, 2020 Toyota 4Runner, silver in color, G Georgia, Centennial, expires heat of 2026.
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2: With Nevada, 001, young William Mary, on a gray Super.
0: Hey, signal 30. 195, 1044, northbound, 261 at the 58, Nevada, 28 on a gray Subaru.

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0: 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I'm showing it's returning to Jay Garza Motors out of Brownsville, Texas. 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
2: 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Could you run 28 on that?
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Michelle 226, Kansas 28714, Robert Zebra Henry is returning expired. 2020 Hyundai Elantra Silver in color, H. Henry, out of Chase, expired 6/30/2026 at 2224.

0: 384, what's your
1: name? Woodshaw 384.
0: Woodshaw Kingman's got a report of a runway driver eastbound and westbound lanes, 54 between 40th and 70th Avenue, northeast 40th, northeast 70th Avenue. Hold me in route.
1: Chain route to the wrong way driver at 2225.
0: 30, Michelle. 1024.

0: Drake Horwich show. Got another call, still wrong way. It's a 184, about the 167 right now. Per pressure 177 right now is where I'm at.
1: Three, 4, 10, 4.
0: That's
2: right,
0: 77,
1: checking.
0: Okay.
1: Careful.
0: Can we get a hold of, this guy, can you intercept it? In case I can't get up to it in time.
1: 3, 4, 10, 4.

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0: Wichita 520. I think he's on Cedric's channel now. I show him eastbound from the 182, approaching the 183.
1: 3-4-5-20, I'm back on channel.

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0: Hey, go ahead. Do you have a vehicle inside, or are you still trying to find it?
2: Yeah, I'm still trying to catch up to him. If I did, I'd probably TBI him. He wouldn't yield.
0: Yeah, you're going to work for a CDI if you can get up to him. What's your current location?
2: I'm just crossing the 185 now.
0: And can you see the vehicle?
2: Kingman got another call on it. Sounds like it might be catching up to it.
0: 10-4.

0: 4x20. So last call to the 186. We have a deputy at the 189, it doesn't seem, so she'll be in Sutter County now.
1: Good morning.

0: 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No way to county, I talked to them.
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0: 195.
2: Close monitoring 384 traffic, however, I'm 24 out of the metro. I can't hear what they're doing over there, so about to keep me updated over in the metro. Lieutenant, make the calls.
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1: Three.
0: U-77 at the U-166 junction, Kansas 281243, Adam Frank Frank. It's going to be on a red Ford Fusion.
1: 10-4 at 2240. Correction 3, 10-44, U-166 junction, Kansas 28 at 2240.

0: which shall remain so.
1: What shell was that for me?
0: 10-4, just an update on the wrong way driver. They were 1077 looking for. They believe the driver got it corrected.
1: 10-4, thanks.
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0: 1044, Jefferson and 10th. 10th, 27414. Adam Henry Boy, Black and Color 4, unarmed defense.
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1: T26, I'm showing Kansas 285911, Adam Boy Boy, is returning expired, plate status transfer, F. Franco Alliance expired 531 of this year.

0: 2300. Spartan County Communications, all listening units, all listening stations. Attempt to locate domestic battery suspect out of Great Bend for Shannon Dion Myers, 48-year-old male, partially bald with grayish-brown hair, blue eyes, 5'8", 155. Repeating, Shannon Dion Myers, 48-year-old male, partially bald with grayish-brown hair, blue eyes, 5'8", 155. Shannon was last known wearing a gray shirt and black shorts, last seen in the 1800 block of Holland and Great Bend on 7-1 around 2200 hours. He may be en route to Radium, Kansas, in a black passenger car with loud exhaust, unknown make, modeler 28. If located, stop and hold for Great Bend Police Department. Dispatch concluding, 2301, 1064.
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0: He's hung in Kansas in our city. Kansas 28, 3220, Adam Edwards Sam, on a black Nissan.
1: 380, 1044, Sunday in Kansas. Kansas 28 on a black Nissan.

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0: 226 was tall.
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0: I had a direct tag for the cat.
1: 226, 10-4. T26 through 28, return negative 2018 on Ultima. Grand Calgary T David out of Sterling expires 2027.
0: Report.
1: 23 or 4.

0: Wichita State Listening Unit, Forest County is requesting assistance. They have a semi versus multiple cattle. U-56, 9th Road, they will more than likely have to shut down U-56. Apparently 20 cattle in the herd.
1: U-56 it out.
2: 329 Wichita, can be around.
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0: All units 10-4 at 2313.

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0: Were you direct with that traffic? Don't more than likely have to shut down E56.
1: Yeah, 10-4, I'm going to start working my way that way.
0: 10-4 at 2314.

0: 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Well, we sent Soda out of County and Round to Rice County.
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0: 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We're going to be in the event center parking lot.

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0: Mail has returned for 24 Maple, 424 Maple. RP is advising that he is in the front yard sitting at the table.
2: 10-4.

It's actually 371-340. Arfi's advising he's sitting inside the fence at the table in a chair. He is severely 390. She's afraid he's going to start a disturbance when you show up. Handle on 340.

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1: Right.
0: Is Dennis of K3 still doing this heavy wrecker?
1: I don't believe so, no.
0: Yeah, 10-4.

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1: 195, 10-4, 23-42.
0: 255, what's up?
1: 255.
0: I'll be out to the sheriff's office. Eastbound U-54, mile marker 233.
1: GLDSO, U-54, 233, eastbound at 2343.

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0: 340 dispatch.
1: 340.
0: You check triple I on that. AKL, I had you cut out earlier, please.
1: 10-9.
0: Can you check triple I for domestic battery on that ATL I had you put out earlier, please?
1: I already did. Your sergeant took care of it.
0: Ten four. Is this on the ATL or the other one?
1: The last of Myers.
0: Ten four. Thank you.
1: 10-4.
2: Three 20 dispatch. 3-28.
1: I just realized I ran triple I on Razzo. You can 10-22. I'll run triple I.
2: 10-4. I'll be allowed to come look at it.

0: Which, 383.
1: 383.
2: Dispatch County units. Attempt to locate for Shandon Myers has been canceled. Subject has been located. No acknowledgement necessary. 2352 hours.
0: 383, the Missouri 28 of 49, Adam 062 is returning negative non-file.

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1: 371 dispatch.
2: 371.
1: 340 is 10-15 en route to CJ. If you could fax over his 27 and case number as well as 10-15 time.
2: 10-4, and you would like the original case number, correct? Not a new one?
1: That's 10-4.
2: 10-4.
1: Three 71 dispatch, you can show me 10-24.

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0: 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So the non-struck cows have been wrangled by the owner. They're put away. There was two cows that were struck by the commercial vehicle. Fire department's out here hosing down the roadway. I'm going to be 1024. They got it handled.
1: Turn 4, 2356.

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1: 157.
2: 4213.
1: 195-2357. Creation 157, 10-4-2357.
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1: 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That's 2359.

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0: 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The first phone call?
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2: 77-62-69.
1: 77. 60. 69. Dispatch of the 300 units checking 328.
3: 328.
1: 156-283. 371. 456. 300 units, code 4, 22 minutes.
4: 283.
1: 84, 87, 88.
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1: I can change it to juvenile complaint. We don't have that call nature.
0: That'll work.
1: 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Case number is 1015-1015.
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1: Yeah,
2: 83.
0: 84, 87, 88. 84. All units, you're going for it, 123 hours.

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0: male subject in a vehicle that's been there for quite a while. RP went out to take out trash, asked him if he was okay, and he advised he was mildly freaking out. I'm sure exactly what the issue is, still gathering further. Would you like a second?
1: Ten four.
0: Ready, dispatch 320.
1: 320, dispatch. I'll be around 10th and Grant.
0: Ten four. 328, 340. He's going to be in a white Nissan Sentra.
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0: 383, which one?
1: 383.
0: 1042.
1: I'm 157.
2: Oh, which one?
1: 195.
2: Which one? 42.
1: I'm 157.

0: 77 dispatch.
1: 77.
0: She opened a sound property car at the SO and assigned a case number. Her name is in closet, please.
1: 10-4, you advised at the sheriff's office?
0: 10-4.
1: 10-4.

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0: 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We're 1024.
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0: 去做这坨其他的检查拆会。
1: 10-4, can any unit advise the time of occurrence?
0: 10-4, standby, I'll get back with you.
1: 10-4, thank you.

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1: However, Carnage was 2305.
0: 10-4, thank you, at 206.
2: Dispatch 371.
1: 371.
2: The lake or pond directly east of the hospital at 514 Cleveland. I have a helicopter crew on 911 advising that there is someone over at that lake shining a spotlight out of their helicopter.
1: 10-4.

0: dispatch 371. That may be in the county. Would you like me to dispatch a county unit as well?
1: Can you re-advise the location of the pilot stating?
0: They advise just east of the hospital. Per my mapping, it's showing 3434 2nd Street. I believe it's either that or Suki Lake. They were saying Sand Lake, but I'm showing Suki Lake and then a pond.
1: And for you can notify the county. I'm going to go ahead and go that direction, see if I can see anything.
0: 10-4.

0: 6934 34 2nd Street, Bisuki Lake. RP from a helicopter crew said there's an individual at the lake shining lights at the helicopter. City is en route also.
1: Six, two, six, nine. I'm nearby, I can take that.
0: Dispatch 6 PM 10-4 direct.

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0: There's a 2-town Suburban northbound. I believe getting ready to exit Suki Lake. I've got a, also got a fire over here with a gentleman with a spotlight in his hand.
1: 10-4, you're advising there's a fire. Do you want firing route?
0: I'm unsure what county decided. It looks like it's campfire. There's a gentleman standing next to it with a spotlight in his hand.
1: 10-4.
0: Three 40 dispatch, 1084.
1: 340, 10-4.

0: 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Dispatch.
1: Go ahead.
0: I checked the north side on Harrison. I wasn't seeing anything over there. I'm going to go check and see what 340's got.
1: 10.
0: Three 71 traffic 340 on one, what's your 20?
2: Stone Lake. I may have advised wrong into that private lake to the west of Stone Lake.
0: Panport.

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1: 371 traffic 62 on Barton dispatch.
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3: Good.
0: I'm going to be out with 340.
2: Sure.
1: There's going to be some subjects at CT on the west side, right off of Washington. They've got two spotlights out there.
3: 10-4. I'm about 2 miles out.
1: 10-4.
0: 320 dispatch.
2: 320.
0: Just information only. That lake's going to be Big Bend that 340 is referring to. It's just a little campfire.
2: Campfire.

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2: 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Therefore, all units are code 4 at 236 hours.

0: Okay, press 136. Possibly 105 East 2nd. Going to be the neighbor to 107 East 2nd. RP is advising that our neighbors are fighting, throwing stuff and yelling. Still gathering further.
1: 10-4.

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1: 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Already you're going to separate for tonight. 11:24.
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1: 156.
2: 283. 84, 87, 88.
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You're at 1101 Kansas, apartment 102. 1101 Kansas, apartment 102. I have a 35-year-old male, kidney failure, on dialysis, is vomiting and very pale, very weak, not eating, conscious and breathing. Handling fire 1, timeout 347.

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1: 60. 69.
0: 156, 283. 456. 283. 84, 87, 88.
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1: 10-4.
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1: The 44 in the 900 block of Washington with Kansas 572, Nor Union Zebra.
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2: U-56, 212 West, Kansas 7983, Adam King, Sam, Black Lexus.
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4, Wichita 44. Butler Road in between 120th and 130th with Kansas 3470, Adam Mary Tom.

Wichita 504, 44, Butler Row between 120th and 30th, 28 negative on a 2015 GMC. SFJ John out of Andover expires 2027, 707.

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1: 69, 10-4, 724.
2: Pound out with a semi stopped in the lane, 54-234 westbound.
1: 504-10-4 showing you 54-234 west, 724.

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0: 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He's got a company en route. No, he's dragging part of the frame and wheel on the ground, so he can't go anywhere. He's got his triangles out. He's just inside the city limits of Augusta with a slower speed, so he'll be 10-4, 24.
1: 727.

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0: I'm at the McDonald's in Augusta with Kansas, 7617, Adam King Young.
1: So 444 at McDonald's in Augusta, 28 negative on a 2018 Ford. A last ovation right at Overland Park expires 2027, 729.

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0: 340, Ethan Williams. Ethan Williams. Going to be in the alleyway. There is a male subject in a white Toyota sitting in the vehicle. Appears to be possibly Signal 3. He's been there all night, or if he would just like him checked on.
1: 10-4.

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1: 344 1039 Broadway, 1439 Broadway. RP advises he caught a male and a female trying to steal tires and rims off of his vehicle. It was a brown Chevy Silverado. It left down Fry Street. Advised possible beginning of the tag 799. RP is at 1439 Broadway to be contacted.
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0: Which is 504-44-5427.
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0: 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I still have you at that 1430 correction. The reserves at Trail Ridge Apartments.
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0: 328. 810 Williams, 810 Williams, reference that white Toyota. RP is advising that subject is now parked in his driveway. He does not want subject on his property.
1: 10-4, you can start 371.
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0: 328. Have a 911 open line. Park Elementary, 1801 Williams. There's no distress noted. My 1080 is attempting callback now.
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0: 328 holding follow-up 1806 Holland. We advised your officer would give her a call back. 7410-4, you're good to 4.
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1: 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I'm at 10th and Williams. I'll be en route to Park School. Check the 911 hang up.
0: That's 10-4. 437-44, KNI-6, Woodlawn, Texas, 28-835.
2: 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We've been receiving multiple 911 hang-ups and open lines the past couple of days at Park with this number.
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1: 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Or just a follow up?
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0: 10-4. Wind transferring now.

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0: 10-6 at Kansas Land for vehicle maintenance.
2: 371, traffic 340.
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0: Griffin EMS, advanced therapy, 4801 10th Street, 4801 10th Street, a 47-year-old female that is conscious and breathing, not feeling well, needing to be checked out, time out 848 hours, 10-11 Fire 1.
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0: 1252 affirmative. RP is now advising they were dry needling and the patient did start to seize. She is not seizing at this time.
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2: 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Can you attempt to get in contact with him, see if he can respond to our location?
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2: 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And we'll be in the alley, the 800 block between Main and Williams, just FYI.
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1: Affirmative. 71, call from Rush County. Advised driving complaint, truck and trailer east on 96 around Timken at this point. Around 3 or 4 minutes ago, triple axle, yellow trailer, white or gray truck, wheel bearing, blowing out smoke.
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0: I'm 1077 from 96 on the 178 to the county line. And I don't see it on this side of the Tempe Hill either. 1024.
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1: Affirmative, 927. Five of 444 Waterman in St. Francis, 28 is negative, returning on a 2016 Chevy, last of the Victor out of Wichita, expired November of 25, 927.

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1: 7-4.
0: I've got a couple 27s in the call. Can you check the last of H. Henry, just any history on him if I've stopped him before?
1: 10-4, 10-3.

0: Wichita 504. 27 for Alonzo I, Ida. Negative NCIC. Class A Adam out of Wichita. Expires 23. Hold for next. Five oh four. 27 for last of H. Henry. I do show your history with him from 2021. It was a 44 stop. Subject is valid. Has an expiration of 2030. Subject is also listed as the primary protection order. Protected party is a code 3.
1: Can you email me or message me the name of the protected party?

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1: 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I'll be 10-8 from CJ. 10-15, one adult male, en route to KU Med for a consent blood draw.
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0: We have a male patient on the roof having chest pain. When you guys get here with 1249, go ahead and spot it. We'll go ahead and set it on the roof and get a basket and stuff ready to get him down. I'm going to move the ambulance out of the way.
1: 10-4.

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0: 10-4.

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3: 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Same address, Donald.
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0: 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Can you also check him through Oklahoma and Kansas for 27?
1: 10-4.

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1: Sure, thanks.
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0: 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Attempt to serve NTA. We'll advise.
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0: 318. 316, 318. Have removed subject 2015 32nd Street, 2015 32nd. RV's advising male subjects needing removed from the property is being irate at this time, so gathering information. Closing at St. All 3.

0: 10-4, you might also notify. 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
1: 5-16, where's the vehicle at? 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
1: 3-18. 271-44 northbound 235, Leo 11.8, Kansas 28, 10:31 hours.
0: 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Subjects no longer on the property. 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
0: 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Attempt to serve NTA. We'll advise if we need a card.

0: 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Both your 20s recovered.
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0: 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RPM 1021 requesting to speak with an officer reference medication bottle she found outside her apartment. Code for the transfer.
1: 10-4.

0: 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Dispatch 316, 2015 32nd, 2015 32nd, RP's advising. Subject is back at the residence in a white S10 pickup. We're still gathering information.
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0: 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All men requesting to speak with an officer reference dispute with her neighbor, and the neighbor sends code for the transfer.
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1: Five 24-44, 156-133 westbound. 142 hours.

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0: 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They're going to be in a red Chevy truck. They're also requesting the officer give them a call when they head that way. Information only. I believe this is going to be the 1097 from last night. The address is showing 424 Maple.
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1: Galicia Fire Department, respond 1129 Northwest 220 Road, 1129 Northwest 220 Road. Possible gas leak inside the residence. Handle any events 14, time at 1205 R.
2: 71.
0: 71, have Galicia Fire Department page out to 1129 Northwest 220 Road, 1129 Northwest 220 Road for a gas leak in the residence.
2: 10-4, I'll be in route shortly.
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2: Dispatch. 19-1. Have you had Glacier responded yet?
1: Nobody has responded at this time.
2: Go ahead and page out Hoisington and have them run a unit that way.
1: 10-4, stand by just a moment. I'm talking with Kansas Gas also.
2: 10-4.
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3: 372.
0: 316.
1: Dispatch 1901 on event 14. 372-316, Wendy's 3519, 10th, 3519, 10th of a commercial panic alarm. Go to the unit, stand on 3, please.
2: 1901, go ahead.
1: Are you familiar with who the gas company would be? I tried Kansas Gas, they said they don't service that area.
2: No, I'm not quite sure.
1: 10-4, I'll do some searching. I'll still page out. Poison Empire, stand by.
2: 1602, dispatch.
1: 1602.
2: That house should be on propane. We don't have natural gas in the area.
1: 10-4, they're advising they smell rotten eggs in the house. I've told them to evacuate the residents.

0: Pleasanton Fire Department, 1901, request to respond, 1129 Northwest 220 Road, 1129 Northwest 220 Road. For possible gas leak, advised it smells like egg in the house. Residence has been evacuated, 1209.
1: Dispatch 318.
2: 318.
1: 13. Can you switch to 2 real quick, please?

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1: 1922.
0: Does the residents know if it's propane or natural gas?
1: That's unknown at this time.
0: 10-4, thank you.
1: Not for me.
2: Go ahead. That residence will be on propane.
0: 10-4, thank you.

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0: 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An officer's out with an individual who fell off their mobility scooter and needs help back up.
1: Go ahead.
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0: Hey, you might want to come in route. We just blew a tire here. We just turned off a Glacier Blacktop.
1: That's affirmative.

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0: short gas of 80.
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2: Two two, what's wrong?
1: 2-2.
2: 10-8, and route to 2B.
1: 12-23.
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1: 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Wichita 11 returns 1994 Honda Prelude to Elastov and Marietta Hutchinson expires August. 12-24.
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0: Can you see if there's a wrecker available to come pick us up and tow us back into Hoisington? We're just off 281 at the Glacier Blacktop.
1: 10-4, what kind of vehicle are you driving?
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Great Bend EMS 5313 Broadway Avenue, 5313 Broadway Avenue. 83-year-old female came home yesterday from complications of a pacemaker, now having a high temperature, very lethargic, also has stroke history, time out 1227, handle on fire one.

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2: 516. 1252 dispatch will be responding.
0: I've been driving to plate northbound 281, possible fake 28, advising Dodge Grand Caravan, white in color, still gathering information, standby for updated location. 1252 affirmative. They're northbound on Hoisington Avenue from 281, stopped in the middle of the roadway at this time.
1: 10-4.
2: 12-10, responding.
0: 12-10, affirmative.
1: 5-16.

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1: Go ahead.
0: 1922, when you say you're on Galatia Blacktop, is that Galatia Road, 100th Avenue?

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1: Dispatch 51664. The RP is requesting to speak with one of you so he can send a picture of the vehicle. The vehicle is left northbound on Hoisington Ave from 281 and then stopped in the middle of the roadway.
2: 1922, we're on Northwest 190 Road, just west of 281.
1: 10-4. Code 4 to transfer him to one of you.
3: 10-4, go ahead, transfer.
1: 10-4.
3: 1622, 1222, 1222 will be on scene. 1625, dispatch. 1625. We've shut the propane off at the source. We are waiting for adults to arrive on scene.
1: 10-4.
4: Three, 16 dispatch, 1024 from the animal complaint.
1: 10-4. 3-16, were you 10-4 direct on the follow-up?
4: 10-4.
1: Would you like me to make contact and transfer?
4: Pass negative, I can contact you.

0: 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She's needing a telephone number for you to call you direct.
1: 10-4, I'll give you a call.
0: 10-4.
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0: 1233.
2: Three, six, and that's 1024.
0: So far.
2: Seven, three, is that?
0: 73 again.

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1: Ten-nine.
0: RP said they're driving around in Southtown. Is it code 4 if I go look?
1: Yeah, it's 10-4. We just went through Hoisington.
0: 10-4.
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3: U-54 at the 189 eastbound, Texas, Sam Young Tom, 1584, it's on a Nissan Rogue.

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0: 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It's at 927 Boisington Ave, parked, unoccupied. The headlights are still on.

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1: 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That'll be a few minutes yet.
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5: 169, Wichita.
0: 169.
1: 2444.
0: Dispatch 131, you're passing northeast 120 Ave on East K4 now.
5: U-54 at the 191 eastbound, South Carolina, 974, Boy Queen John, it's on a silver Nissan. 10-4.
0: 169, 2444, 54, 191 eastbound, South Carolina, 28, 1247.

0: 284.
1: 24, 310 East 2nd, 310 East 2nd, Hartman B. Boy. Harpy is requesting a physical, correction, a civil standby. I believe it's starting to escalate to a domestic, still gathering information.
0: 10-4.

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0: 12-10, this is.
1: One 31 dispatch. I'm on K4. What was that vehicle description again?
0: Please sign it. We're at back station.
2: 12-10, affirmative. Dispatch 131. Semi driver is now advising they're right at the overpass. It's going to be a red truck. I believe we're going to be transferring over Rice County at this time. I think they're continuing eastbound on K4.
1: Yeah, 10-4.

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1: That's negative. They actually ended up going eastbound on 156 Highway. We transferred to Ellsworth.
0: 10-4. That'll be 1024.
2: 169, Wichita.
1: 169.
2: I have that name and date of birth, MCT. Check 29, please.
1: And for, is there a specific state you want me to check through?
2: Negative. 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
0: In the scene, I'll be back available. We were not detecting anything. The owner will be in route shortly. Propane is off to the residence.
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0: 19th and McKinney Drive, Kansas 6521, Adam Edward. 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
0: 10-44.
1: Go ahead.
2: U-54 at the 179 westbound, Kansas 664, Henry Henry Boy. It's on a gray ramp.
3: Walker 52, dispatch.
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2: North bound K-14 at 112, Kansas 675, Robert Zimmer Young. It's on the whiteboard at 150.
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0: 1024, 1044.
1: Go ahead.
0: U-54 at the 178 westbound. It's temporary. 2617, Adam Victor Adam. It's on a red Toyota.
1: 169, copy 4454, 178 westbound. The first three of your 28 were covered.
0: I believe it's 271 on 5 here in a second.

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1: 10-4 location.
0: Yeah, he's pulled over now at 140 Avenue. He's texting and driving and 42 through the city. 516, are you available?
2: I'm in Great Bend. I can head that way, but I think 524 is a lot closer.
0: 10-4. Dispatch, tag on the trailer is going to be Tennessee 638-285, Tom.
1: Ten four six three eight two eight five T Tom, Tennessee, single 30. Also, you're at 140 and K4.
0: That's 10-4.
1: 10-4.
2: Traffic 516. 516, 524. Is he at traffic? Yeah, 10-4. He's got a truck stopped 140 Avenue and K4, just east of Claflin. He's wanting some help with it. It's a commercial driver.
0: Okay.

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0: 169, Wichita, 44.
1: 169.
0: U-54 at the 169 eastbound, Kansas Blackout, 12 Tom, Henry, Mary, Adam, north on a white tundra.

169-454-54-169 East. 928-22-Toyota, last billing, Canada Dodge, expires July 31st, 1341.

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0: Yeah, 10-4.
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1: 2 units, 195-44.
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1: 195-10-4, break 169, do you have traffic?
2: 10-4, I'm 1024, did 105 advise, it's 36.
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0: Tifor, what's the request reason for the AAA?
1: 5G, David.
0: Tifor, thank you.
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0: son. I'm going to be in route to 1096 and make a new to assist with a tire change.

0: Three, what's up?
1: Yes, 22. Is that 4 break 3 ready?
0: Pain, what's up? 3, what's up? 10-8, codes 2 and 3, 244, be 10-8 with me.
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1: 516.
0: 1042, 1 and 3. We are Civ ET time.
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0: Adam King Sam. It's gonna be on a white Volkswagen Atlas.
1: 157, 7, 4, 157, West, Kansas 28, 355. Wichita 105, 10, 12.
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1: 10-4. They're both index negative for 5D.
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2: 1023 on 28, the hatch is up. It's a green Buick Enclave.
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0: 51 dispatch.
1: 7-1.
0: Yeah, the 424 Maple on a check out PFA. Go 28 Kansas.
1: Go ahead.
0: So, Rental 28, Robert 030140, Gradius on Altima. Status of the card.
1: 10-4. 7-1, that 28 is valid, signal 30.

0: 169, which stall service rendered?
1: 169. U-54 to 150 westbound, Kansas, 543, 3 Adam Lincoln, boy.
2: 169, service rendered, U-54, 150 westbound, Kansas, 28, 427.

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1: 24, both are signal 30 locals and state 1. 1214, 1210 affirmative. Also, I believe you can disregard. We're getting a disregard on the fire alarm. You can disregard.
2: 284, 1024.
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0: 1214, state traffic.
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0: 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I'll be 10-6 on that. And I'll add some notes.
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1: Go ahead.
0: It's Kansas 9829 Adam Mary Young. I don't need the return. We got the tire changed. It's pretty low. I'm going to help him limp it into the South Hudson and get some air in it.
1: 14, 14.

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0: 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My body camera is 10-7.
1: 1422.

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1: 369.
0: And 1024.
1: 1422.

0: 169 U54 to 146 eastbound. And that's today 829 Queen Frank A. That's on a black GMC.
1: Once extended for the 354 146 eastbound, Kansas 28 14 24.

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0: Twin Boy X-ray 469. I ran it. I can't get it to return, but what I do get is surprising the Oklahoma Indian tribe. I don't believe this is an Indian 28.

0: Would sell 11. I'm not getting any sort of return on that.
1: Ten four. Is it possible to open the files at 10-7?
0: Could be. I haven't had to run up on me yet today.
1: 10-4.
0: 14-27.

0: first one I watched, though. I got a 28 Oklahoma.
1: 369.
0: Oklahoma, Adam, Ida, John, 553. It's on a Toyota Tacoma.

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1: Right.
0: 10-4, Oklahoma files are 10-8. It's just that 28.
1: Or I'll go 44. Southbound K-14 to 112.
0: 11-10-44, K-14, 112, South, Oklahoma 28, 14-28.

0: 157, what's going on, 44?
1: 157.
0: First, I'll be 1044, eastbound US 54, at Bill 128, with truck tractor, semi-trailer, bearing Missouri trailer plate 30 Lincoln, 4 Mary Union. Should return on a Benson trailer.
2: 105, Smash, thank
1: you. 157, 1044, U54, 128, eastbound Missouri trailer 28.
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2: 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My bad.
0: 519 South Bismarck, apartment 16. 519 South Bismarck, apartment 16. RP 1021, First of Matthew, like to speak with you. References, belongings to that location. Go for a transfer.
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0: Winsworth Tom, 4-9 Robert. Edward Young, 4. Robert Frank, 4. 2-5, 2-5-6.
1: VIA negative 29 conforms 24 GMC Sierra.
0: And where are you able to find registration through Oklahoma, if not all 50?
1: 10-3.
2: First contract 11.
0: Go ahead.
2: 10-36.
0: Yeah, 10-4. Thanks.
2: 10-4. 369 Wichita, 44 service return.
1: 369.
2: Northbound on ramp, 1022, they're pulling away.
1: 10-4, 1432.

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0: The heavy wrecker driver's 1023. He'll be driving the truck and trailer along with the driver to location in Great Bend to finish the inspection.

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1: 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What's up, 185?
0: 185, what's up, 10,000?
1: 10-4-14-3-3.

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0: Yeah, 824, Morton. Perfect.
1: Can you 10-9 what you were in reference to?
0: An eviction. I'll be out with 105 as well.
1: 10-4.

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1: 157.
0: Eastbound U 54 to 127 with Kansas 2416 Adam Mary George. It's on a gray Ford F-150.
1: 157, 244, 127 eastbound, Kansas 2851.

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0: 对，我知道，就是说是。E77 southbound at 48. Vehicle was parked on the side. Checked on them. They were just doing some testing on a vehicle. They drove away. Air 10-4, 10-24.
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0: E77 northbound at the 48, KS48, 9834, Adam Henry Frank on a white Ford Flex.

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1: Over 4, 244 Benton, 254 at the 9 Eastbound, Kansas 29, 609.

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0: 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I'm not going to red tag it now. Looks like they went to get a tire. 24.

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0: 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RP's advising her child has the phone. There is no distress noted.

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1: Be
0: 10:44 westbound, 129 U-54. You know, with a Kansas temporary Edward 245-214 on a black Audi Q5.
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2: 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Spoke with First of Jim. There was no distress noted.
4: 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I'm right here. 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

0: Great Bend EMS, 5210 10th Street Apartment 13, 5210 10th Street Apartment 13. Female caller advised somebody is saying that they can't breathe. She was not telling me exactly where they were. She said it was around apartment 13. Also mentioned possible carbon monoxide in apartment 13. Also be paging out fire department.
1: 1252 dispatch. You can show us en route. There's no need to page. 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
0: K14M Prosperity, southbound, Kansas 882, Mary Mary Edward. It's a blue Toyota Avalon.
1: K14 Prosperity, southbound, with Kansas 2853.
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1: 380.
2: U-54 westbound at that 235, K-28, George 452, going to be on a white Jeep.
1: 380, sir, turn your 50, correction, 44, U-54, 235 westbound, Kansas 28, 1530.
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0: 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Kansas, Robert 006396 on a red Dodge.
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0: Eastbound 54, 171, 0494, Adam Mary Nora, Sonar, Gray Ford Ranger pickup.

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0: 10-4-4. Westbound 50, 4-129. Kansas 739. Lincoln, Mary, Edward. It's going to be on a gold Chevy S10.
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Great Bend EMS, 1707 Heiser, 1707 Heiser. Have an 82-year-old male, shortness of breath, advising not feeling good. Timeout, 1541, handle on fire one.

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1: 1210, affirmative.
2: Five oh four, sir.
0: 1249 is en route.
1: 1249, affirmative.
2: Coming route to 4854 around 2:30.
3: 7452.

0: 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The subject is home alone. The door is open. Also advised, he is in the front room by the front door.
1: 12:53, that's affirmative.

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2: 1249, affirmative.
0: Which on 10, 2427, Ed.
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3: 3601, code 4, tell you.
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0: if you would, leave my calls in for a minute. I'm going to be 24 from that stop and route to the collision. That's 504 is on U-54.
1: So 415, 46.
2: We're not far, we're just on 44.
1: 195.
2: 44 eastbound, U-54 at the 170 with Ohio, Paul, Nora, Lincoln, 2402. It's on a Silver Ram pickup. Call 10, 15.
1: 95, 10, 44, U-54, 170. Ohio, 28, 1546.
3: 12-10, affirmative, 1546.

0: 157.
1: West Valley 1044, westbound U-54 to 132. With Texas, Tom Henry, 0228. It's going to be on a tan GMC Terrain.

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0: 924.
1: 9-10-14 with the 41 driver that drove his

0: Director here. I'll be taking him back to his vehicle at the original stop location.
1: Twelve ten, dispatch.
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1: 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He would like an officer to go check it out. The RP would like to be contacted via 21 afterwards.
2: Eleven.
3: Westbound 54 at Highway 2 with Arkansas. Boy David John, 83 Young on the black floor.
2: Hello, 1044, 834, 182, westbound, Arkansas 28, 1600.
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0: West 954, 285, Kansas Veteran 72, David Paul Union, great kid.
1: U-54-185 Westbound, Kansas Veteran 28-1632.
2: 77 dispatch, 744.
3: 7744.
2: 1044, do 400 block Northwest 30 Avenue, with a black Kia Optima, 28th Kansas, 637, Nora Frank Victor, with Blocka.
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1: 195.
0: Eastbound 54 at the 267. Arizona Charles Robert Lincoln 2218. I believe it's 167.
1: And then if I have 53, 54. 167. Arizona 20, 63, 7.

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0: Four North Mountains, Kansas 771 to Adam Frank Robert.
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0: Yes, I tell anyone.
1: Seven one,
0: had a 911 abandoned call. Address per mapping only. Be right on the county line, 156 Highway and 70 Road, 1077 on callback times 2. Unable to leave a message.
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0: 64, sorry, I thought you were east.
1: Where are you going? Just hitting on the location.
0: The county line, West 56 Highway, 70 Road. Pawnee Rock.
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1: Yeah, check Oklahoma. He said he bought it out of Oklahoma.
0: 10-4, check in Oklahoma.
2: 524-44. 524. 139 East, Arizona, 6, Zebra Adam, 5, Lincoln King, Silver Hyundai.
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0: I'll be 1024 from the 48. 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
1: 380 is a 48 refusal. 1022, I just said you know.
2: 10-4, 16-15 hours.
3: 10-4 days. I put some notes in the call as well for that.
1: 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Thank you.

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0: Eastbound 54th and 199, Oklahoma boat trailer 6855, Paul 7.
1: Eleven ten 43, 54, 199 East, Oklahoma 28, 60 down.
0: 195, what's your first one?
1: 195.
0: Eastbound 54th, 155. Not sure what the tag is, it's covered up. It's on a silver Mazda passenger car.
1: 195, 44, 54, 155 East, and 28, given 17 hours.

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1: 324.
2: DJ 1 at 360 northbound Kansas 10 Edward 286754.
1: 335 Central 42 8160 North Kansas 20 7 7 1.

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1: 1024. 11-1044. Eastbound 54, 201, Kansas 2673, Adam, Edward Paul, on White Chevy Express Band.
2: 11-44, 54, 201, Eastbound Kansas 2871.

0: 157, Winston 44.
1: 157.
0: 1044, eastbound US 54, 170. Texas, Lincoln, Lincoln, Tom, 6649, Gunny, Silver, Chevy, Cruise.
1: 157, 1044, 54, 170, eastbound, 6628.

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1: 504.
0: 95 South, 127th East, Kansas, that 06, Charles Paul Victor.
1: Five 44, 95th, southbound 127th East, Kansas 28, 1732.

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1: 524.
0: B-56, 213 West, Kansas. 6570, out of King Lincoln, coming up. Beige, G's here. 524,
1: 1044, U-56, 213 West, with a Kansas 28. Negative 2907, GMC's here. 0427, 1714.

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0: 3, what's up? 1024. 380. U-54, eastbound at the 237. It's going to be a white camper with no 28. The truck's going to be a white dually.
1: 387, 44, 234, 237 east, 728, 1776.

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which I'll say, which I'll see, is report of a service rendered K254 to 5 eastbound, 254 to 5 eastbound. Report of a SUV or pickup on the right shoulder.

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1: FYI, report of a service rendered at 254 at the 5 eastbound SUV or pickup on the right shoulder.

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0: 316, 2300 block of Franklin, 2300 block of Franklin received a text on 911 advising there's fireworks being shot off in the area.
1: 1044 westbound, you've hit 4166 with Kansas 111, Sam Adams, Sam, on a white Chevy Malibu.
3: 157-1044, you've hit 4166 west, Kansas 2017-30. 123.

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1: 195.
0: Westbound 54 to 175. Here's a 606 Robert Edward Boy. It's on a white Chevy Trailblazer.
1: 195, 1044, E 54, 175 westbound with a Kansas 28, 1734.
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1: One peso.
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0: 1144.
1: 2 units, 11.
2: Westbound 54 to 209 Kansas, rubber 001967, Black GMC.
1: 11-1043-54209 West, Kansas, 1420. 1740, break 195-10-4, 1740.

0: 11, were you able to get my 28th return?
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0: 10-4, confirming Robert 001967.
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0: Well, just information on the VIN that you added. I remember it being Union David instead of Union 2 David.
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0: 11.
1: Westbound at 208 with Kansas 057, correction, 0596, Adam Edward King on Blue Volvo.
0: 1-2-4-4-E-54-208, Westbound, Kansas 28, 7-3-50.

0: Hold on, 41, Sean 44.
1: 195.
0: 44 westbound, 54 at the 181. With California Young, Christian 9 Young, Queen Robert 743. It's a white vehicle in front.
1: 195, 1044, 54, 181, westbound, California 28, 17, 51.

0: 3035,
1: bonjour. 3035.
0: 354, going 33 west, or eastbound. Scans of 3607. Sam David Edwards.
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1: 157.
0: 44 westbound U50, 4168, with a Kansas dealer tag, D-David 2343, A Adam of Black, Mercedes Benz.
1: 157-1044,
2: U54-168
1: westbound, Kansas City 28, 57, 1727, 1727. 11, 1024. 1728.

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1: 380.
0: U-54, eastbound, 237, Kansas 28, personalized, black tag, Mary Edward Lincoln, Union George, Ida Nora, on a black Silverado.
1: 380, 1044, U-54, 237, east, Kansas 28, 7, 359.

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0: 10-4, the 27 just suspended C. Charles, 08-2030 at Independence. Showing a signal 10, no extradition. In-state pickup only through Kansas. Going to be for failure to appear, traffic offense. Notes, we'll pick up in the state of Kansas only.
1: 10-4, you confirm that for me, please.
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0: 195, watch call 44. He found 54 at the 181 with Kansas 3899, Adam Boy Mary. It's on a white, right behind her.
1: 195, 744, 54, 181, Houston, Kansas 2803.

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0: Can you send the next non-preference 41 my location, please?
1: 10-4. You know a make and model on that? The 28 was not a problem.
0: Before I just put the VIN in that call.
1: Sure.

0: What's up, 380? What's the 380?
1: .44, go ahead for him.
0: 10-4, first up on the rotations, Lee Sewing. It's going to be 45 minutes. You want me to move on?
1: Yeah, 10-4, see someone closer.

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1: So 4. Break 380. 41 is going to be Andover towing. ETA is 20. 20.
0: Temple.
1: Maintain alone. 380, 1012.
0: He is, but go ahead.
1: 10-4. It was confirmed. They'll extra it.
0: 10-4, he's 10-15.

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1: Three thirty-five. 54136
0: eastbound California 98385 Union 2. It's on a Ram van.
1: 335744 U 54136 eastbound California 28 18 14.

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1: 380.
0: And we're towing, just picked up the truck. I'm going to be en route to the Butler County Jail with 11015 mail.
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1: Lincoln 023, 1300 North Ridge, Kansas 2018,

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